keep your chin up. Rungaluti. 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It's still a good life.

waiting for rhythm to break, sweating for one more hit before I come out as a fake. Road salt makes me twitch and more comfortable in my skin. On deck can love without trust. Let's assume that means she's kin.

Licking the road is its own humiliation, just like hostages first trap themselves. Ondex the bird on a wire, like I'm a deer on nobody's shelf. This is how to die in a war.

stretching dread fear on deck, hacking overhead until we're mid-road again next year. Dawn gets eaten by morning. One lick turns into three. On deck just sits and surveys. I know she can't lie to me.

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On the lookout, on the lookout, sang you, you dear. On the lookout, on the lookout, we.

kaikki voi kuitenkaan ei ala, vaikka näin kuusi uutta.

coming home. It's a long ways from

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To forgive is to gift yourself the freedom to heal. You make me strong.

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They will not judge his past sin by the virtue of today. They promise truth and reconciliation in the

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1: 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She said there's one thing you gotta learn, is not to be afraid of it. 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She said, you like it now.

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And all these questions, I make sure this train is hard to stop. 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

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In this first world country, you're the entitled. Repeat and recycle. Put more money in guns. We make war to be free. 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Are we really? Giving it my all, giving it my all. 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Rain don't change this. It goes in and on through changes. When I fall, I got parachutes. 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

0: connections.
1: I'm from two worlds that collide, white and native, it's complicated. 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I lead and be led by those who went through it instead. 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
1: 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What you gonna lay? Is what they say true? And all these questions, I make sure I am still on top. And all these questions, I make sure this train is hard to stop.

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When I fall, I got parachutes. 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Rain don't change this. It goes in and all through changes. When I fall, I got parachutes. When I fall, I got parachutes.

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I like looking people in the eyes. My past will always be a part of me.

smiles, I swear he'll break his face right off. I try my best to stay away, but no matter what, he finds a way to piss me off.